Dan and Shay on Y100. Hey, it's Lily filling in on a Friday night. I hope you're all doing well. I got some great music coming up here, like John Morgan, Lainey Wilson, Jordan Davis. But right now, it's Ella Langley and Morgan Wallen. I Can't Love You Anymore on Y100.

Sucker What More on Y100, and big news for Crossroads fans, the Friday headliner for 2027 has officially been announced, and it's Florida Georgia Line. 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

party on Y100. You can join our very own Shotgun at Craftoberfest on Saturday, October 3rd at the Rush Expo. There will be samples of hundreds of craft beverages, and the first call starts at 2, while doors open for everyone else at 3.

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Scotty McCreery on Y100. That was See You Tonight. Now I'm taking it over to Carly Pierce. This is If I Don't Leave, I'm Gonna Stay on Y100.

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Boston on Y100. According to Fox 11, we've got a chilly night tonight with clear skies and a low of 48. And tomorrow, Saturday, we're looking at sunny skies with a high near 71. It's Chase Matthew. This is Holding It Down on Y100.

Morgan Wallen. That was Ben by Now on Y100. Hey, it's Lily, keeping the music going all night long. I got some Kane Brown up next here. This is Woman on Y100.

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That was my man, John Party. That was Last Night Lonely on Y100. I love this next one, too, and I'm glad you guys like it as much as I do. It's Riley Green. This is Think As You Drunk on Y100.

Justin Moore on Y100. You can join our very own Hannah and Rachel at Cowboy Max for a Brooks and Dunn pre-party from 3 p.m. to 6 p.m. tomorrow. That'll be your last chance to win tickets before the show.

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Lauren Elena on Y100. According to Fox 11, we've got a chilly night tonight with clear skies and a low of 48. Tomorrow, Sunday, we're looking at sunny skies and a high near 71.

Hudson Westbrook on Y100. Hey, it's Lily, and it's a great night for some country music. I got some good stuff coming up, like John Party, Lee Bryce, and Jordan Davis. But first, it's Ella Langley. This is Be Her on Y100.

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She's

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Luke Bryan on Y100. According to Fox 11, we've got a chilly night tonight with clear skies and a low of 48. Tomorrow, Saturday, we're looking at sunny skies and a high of 71.

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0: Brooks and Dunn, September 26th, Resch Center.
2: 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Do-do-si-do. Come on, baby, let's go.
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Blake Shelton, that was Letterman Anyway on Y100. According to Fox 11, we've got a chilly night tonight with clear skies and a low of 48. Tomorrow, Saturday, we're looking at sunny skies and a high near 71.

0: Hey, it's Carter Faith, and here's my new song, Nothing Better to Do with Wyatt Flores. It's a song about reaching out to someone and just hoping that they might want to spend some time with you.
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Jelly Roll on Y100. Hey, it's Lily. I got a little under an hour left here, but I'm not done quite yet. I got some good stuff coming up, like this next one. It's Shaboozy and Jelly Roll. It's Amen on Y100.

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Cole Swindell on Y100, and big news for Crossroads fans. 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
0: This song ain't about a horse. 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
0: He's a ranch hand in a pinch, man. 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
1: Cody Johnson on Y100. You can join our very own shotgun at Crafttoberfest on Saturday, October 3rd at the Rush Expo. 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

Low Cash on Y100. Hey, it's Lily heading out for the evening, but it's been great to be back as always, and I'll be back again on Sunday. For now, though, I'm leaving you with Lauren Elena. This is All My Exes on Y100.

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1: I'm Becca, and here's what's happening this week in Nashville. Kenny Chesney's new album, Silver Sands Marina, is out this week, and it features his latest hit song, Carry On, and Kenny shares the line in that song that made him want to record it.
2: The thing that made me want to record Carry On, and it's kind of become a mantra in my life and for my road family and our audience. And it would be the message that I would send to my audience is, if it feels good, do it. If it doesn't, then don't. And that's the line that made me want to record Carry On.
1: You know, that sounds like a perfect motto for Kenny and his fans, the No Shoes Nation. And Kenny will reunite with the No Shoes Nation next year on his original Vibe Room tour, which kicks off in April with Eric Church, Sheryl Crow, and Graylin James. Besides being a hit songwriter for other artists and an artist in his own right, Hardy is also a husband and a father to his 18-month-old daughter, Rosie. And even though Rosie can sometimes be a daddy's girl, Hardy says there is no doubt who she takes after.
3: She acts like Callie. She looks like me, but she acts like Callie. She has Callie's demeanor 100%.
1: And that's what's happening this week in Nashville. And here's Hardy with Eric Church, Morgan Wallen, and Tim McGraw with MacArthur, brought to you by Big Loud Records.
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1: What's up, y'all? It's Cole Wetzel. I hear my new song with Ella Langley, Jaded. I hit up Ella. We got on it. It didn't take us very long to get it warped, and yeah, it turned out to be a really cool tune.

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0: Brooks and Dunn, September 26th, Resch Center.
2: Yeah. Oh, do-si-do. Come on, baby, let's go.
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0: With David Lee Murphy.
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0: Don't miss a night of incredible hit after hit with Brooks and Dunn and Y100.
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blue, drifting off to the evening news. She said, honey, what would you do if you'd have never met me? I just laughed, said, I don't know. I could take a couple guesses, though.

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3: I'm Becca, and here's what's happening this week in Nashville. Kenny Chesney's new album, Silver Sands Marina, is out this week, and it features his latest hit song, Carry On, and Kenny shares the line in that song that made him want to record it.
4: The thing that made me want to record Carry On, and it's kind of become a mantra in my life and for my road family and our audience. And it would be the message that I would send to my audience is, if it feels good, do it. If it doesn't, then don't. And that's the line that made me want to record Carry On.
3: You know, that sounds like a perfect motto for Kenny and his fans, the No Shoes Nation. And Kenny will reunite with the No Shoes Nation next year on his original Vibe Room tour, which kicks off in April with Eric Church, Sheryl Crow, and Graylin James. Besides being a hit songwriter for other artists and an artist in his own right, Hardy is also a husband and a father to his 18-month-old daughter, Rosie. And even though Rosie can sometimes be a daddy's girl, Hardy says there is no doubt who she takes after.
5: She acts like Callie. She looks like me, but she acts like Callie. She has Callie's demeanor 100%.
3: And that's what's happening this week in Nashville. And here's Hardy with Eric Church, Morgan Wallen, and Tim McGraw with MacArthur, brought to you by Big Loud Records.

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Number one for country and fun, Y100.

0: What's up, y'all? It's Graylin James.
1: I've been writing songs in Nashville for the past like decade. 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
6: I'm Becca, and here's what's happening this week in Nashville. Kenny Chesney's new album, Silver Sands Marina, is out this week, and it features his latest hit song, Carry On, and Kenny shares the line in that song that made him want to record it.
7: The thing that made me want to record Carry On, and it's kind of become a mantra in my life and for my road family and our audience. And it would be the message that I would send to my audience is, if it feels good, do it. If it doesn't, then don't. And that's the line that made me want to record Carry On.
6: You know, that sounds like a perfect motto for Kenny and his fans, the No Shoes Nation. And Kenny will reunite with the No Shoes Nation next year on his original Vibe Room tour, which kicks off in April with Eric Church, Sheryl Crow, and Graylin James. Besides being a hit songwriter for other artists and an artist in his own right, Hardy is also a husband and a father to his 18-month-old daughter, Rosie. And even though Rosie can sometimes be a daddy's girl, Hardy says there is no doubt who she takes after.
8: She acts like Callie. She looks like me, but she acts like Callie. She has Callie's demeanor 100%.
6: And that's what's happening this week in Nashville. And here's Hardy with Eric Church, Morgan Wallen, and Tim McGraw with MacArthur, brought to you by Big Loud Records.
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0: Goodbye, circling back. 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
0: Y100.

That was some of you last night out on the town. I'm Nat. This is Y100. Tucker Wetmore, still looking for his brunette. 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

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This is Y100. 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
2: 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Oh, do-si-do. 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

Y100 and Festival Foods teaming up to send you to a game in the sweet seats. That's right. That's the Festival Foods MVP deck. I'm Nat, hanging out with you here on this Saturday morning. So October 29th, when the Packers take on the Panthers, you could be there hanging out in the Festival Foods MVP deck. What you got to do is listen to Y100 during the week at 6:10, 8:10, 11:10, 2:10 and 5:10, so on the 10s, and then you'll have a chance to grab your square on our office pool once the board is full. The final score of the October 11th game versus the Chicago Bears is going to determine who wins, so make sure you are tuning in to Y100.

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1: What's up, y'all? It's Cole Wetzel. I hear my new song with Ella Langley, Jaded. I hit up Ella. We got on it. It didn't take us very long to get it warped. And yeah, it turned out to be a really cool tune.

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1: Number one for country and fun, Y100.

Riley Green has 1 week under his belt as a coach on The Voice. I'd be so curious to hear what you think if you watched it. You can join the conversation always, anytime, at 31003. Just text me. Let me know what you thought of Riley Green.

Rodney Atkins, if you're going through hell on Y100, I asked you to tell me what you thought of Riley Green's first week as a coach on The Voice. And so far, reviews are pretty positive. He seems to be fitting in really well with his coaches so far. Him and Adam Levine kind of have a good vibe going on already, and him and Kelly Clarkson are adorable. So, yeah, seems to be going well so far. I love to see it. Another

0: y'all. This is Megan Maroney, and this is my song, Medicine. Medicine is a song I wrote with some of my favorite people about giving a guy a taste of their own medicine.
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For me growing up, it was anything Rascal Flatts. I would just put on that CD and sing, and there was a song that was applicable to anything I was going through. I'm Nat. This is Y100. Here's Ella Langley with Be Her.

Well, time's ticking on the honeymoon phase for Lainey Wilson and her husband, Duck Hodges. She calls him Duck. She's going to sing about him in Phone, Keys, Wallet, and You right now. But she just did an interview saying the most surprising part of marriage so far is that she just hasn't been able to get rid of him. He's always

0: Hey, it's Carter Faith, and here's my new song, Nothing Better to Do with Wyatt Flores. It's a song about reaching out to someone and just hoping that they might want to spend some time with you.
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6: Hey, it's Shotgun. 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

In case you missed the big news that we announced on Y100, Kenny Chesney is going to be playing July 10th at AmFam Field. That is going to be a fantastic show. He's bringing Graylin James, Sheryl Crow. Woo, can't wait. Y100.

That was Jennifer Nettles from Sugarland on there with Bon Jovi. Don't forget, Sugarland's actually coming to the Rush Center October 9th. I am so pumped for this show. I am Nat, by the way, and I'm going to be doing the pre-party at Cowboy Max. So make sure you put that on your calendar. That'll be the last chance for you to actually win tickets to the show. What a fine night that will be. Here's Luke Bryan with Country and She Knows It.

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That is Jordan Davis with Bar None on Y100. MacArthur with Hardy, Eric Church, Morgan Wallen, and Tim McGraw playing for you now. We've got some more Stella Lefty, Rascal Flatts, Eric Church on the way.

Blake Shelton left The Voice a couple of years ago, just wanted to spend more time with family. And now Riley Green is the new country voice on The Voice, the new country coach, I should say. Fans think he's doing pretty well. I'm curious who you like better, Blake or Riley. Both totally different personalities, though.

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4: 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Y100.

That seems like a fun song for summer. Oh, but wait, we're in fall now. Officially the first weekend of fall, and I am here for it. This is Tim McGraw, Something Like That, Y100.

I love that song and anything by Rascal Flatts. You know me. I'm Nat. This is Y100. I actually fell down the Instagram reel rabbit hole earlier this week, and there was a girl who was appalled. She was just today years old when she found out that the lead singer's name of Rascal Flatts was not actually Rascal Flatts. It's Gary. So in case you didn't know that, well, you are today years old when I gave you that information. On a train.

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0: Brooks and Dunn, September 26th, Resch Center.
2: Yeah. Oh, no, see, no. 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
0: With David Lee Murphy.
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0: going to have a chance to see Eric Church on tour with Kenny Chesney, Graylin James, and Sheryl Crow at AmFam Field July 10th. Circle that, highlight that on your calendar for next summer. You're going to make sure you want to go to that show. Tickets went on sale yesterday, so make sure you grab them up.
1: On a lost and lonely highway, paying for my sins. 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

0: human. I'm just a mix of tissue and flesh with a loud, wild personality. And I'm settling in for your listening pleasure. Y100, good morning, Shane Reno and John Party. Take your boots off. Put those puffy SpongeBob slippers on.
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1: Hey, y'all, it's Megan Maroney. 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
2: 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Hey, this is Cole Swindell. She had me at
3: Heads, Carolina. 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
0: got gone. Y100.
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Y100. I just saw my first Christmas ad on Facebook from Walmart. 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We don't need Christmas ads yet. 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

Y100, Green Bay and the Valley's number one for country and fun. Join Hannah and Rachel today at Cowboy Max, right across from the Rush Center, for a Brooks and Dunn pre-party this afternoon from 3 to 6, and your last chance to win tickets before the show. Well worth it.

0: Hey, it's Jacob Hackworth, and this is What Took You So Long. 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

She's somebody's daughter. And I'm still trying to get Sydney Sweeney to sponsor my radio show, but she won't take my phone calls. What's wrong with her? Daddy, let me talk to her. My thought was Shane and Sydney have great genes. What do you think? Want to be by you. Here's Luke Combs, Y100.

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1: Real goodness deep down in your soul. It's National Pancake Day today, September 28th, so fire up the griddle and get some deliciousness, some flapjacks in your belly. Shane Rito with you. Y100, Megan Maroney on deck right now. Russell Dickerson.

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Miranda Lambert's on Y100. Her new album's called Crisco, and it arrives next Friday. I'm going to go grease up a frying pan with Crisco and cook up some grits and hog gels. Yeah, I'm all about nutrition, you know? Y100 and Luke Bryan.

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0: Y100, the final weekend of September. We have sunshine. We have 65. Today's high reaching up to 69. Corey Katz on deck right now. Kane Brown, Y100.
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1: 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So give me a big-time contract. Why? Because, well, I say so. And so does Dan and Shane. Y100.

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0: Dierks Bentley, Y100, Crosswood 41. 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

Hope you're all having yourself a great day. Shane Reno with you on the weekend. Y100. He only has 32 number one songs in his career, and they keep rolling off the conveyor belt one by one. It's Morgan Wallen. 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

0: 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Is the music too loud?
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Y100. 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And join Hannah and Rachel, Cowboy Max, in Green Bay across from the Rush Center for Brooks and Dunn pre-party. Kicks off at 3 o'clock. And your last chance to win tickets before the show, you can get them there with Hannah and Rachel. Y100 and Cowgirl. Girl,

all summer long. How about a touch of Indian summer? Highs in the low to mid-70s Sunday through Tuesday. A comfy 69 now with sunshine. Y100, Zach Brown Band on deck right now. Lauren Elena.

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Stick around. 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But Green Bay of the Valley is number one for country and fun and all the best hits. Cody Johnson on deck right now. Hardy, MacArthur, Y100.

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3: He's a ranch hand in a pinch, man. 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

Y100, Jason Aldean, and you make it easy. 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
1: What's up, y'all? It's Cole Wetzel. I hear my new song with Ella Langley, Jaded. I hit up Ella. We got on it. It didn't take us very long to get it warped. 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
13: Hey, it's Shotgun. Hope you guys are having an amazing weekend. Nat's off Monday, and she's going to miss a major concert announcement we have for you at 8 a.m. Also, all next week, we're giving away tickets to Kraftoberfest, and I'll be hosting that event. So maybe we'll

0: Y100 and Festival Foods are teaming up to send you to a game in the sweet seats on the Festival Foods MVP deck October 29th when the Packers take on the Carolina Panthers. Grab your square on our office pool starting again on Monday. First chance, 6:10 in the morning.
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1: 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But a couple years ago, I signed a record deal, and they wanted me to put out my own songs and be the one singing them.
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Join Y100 Hannah and Rachel at Cowboy Max for the Brooks and Dunn pre-party from 3 to 6 this afternoon. It's your last chance to win tickets before the show. Here's Shaboozy along with Jelly Roll. The song is called Amen.

Y100, Jordan Davis, and What My World Spins Around. Happy Saturday. Nice day today. Get out and enjoy it. Game of golf, something. I'm Corey Davis, and here's Ella Langley, Loving Life Again.

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3: Y100, it's Rachel Chase, and we are hanging out on Cowboy Max on this beautiful Saturday afternoon. We are getting ready for Brooks and Dunn, and you know that means Y100 has the official pre-party going on here.
4: Heck yeah, you know the deal. 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We're actually going to be blowing out a lot of tickets this afternoon. 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We got Plinko for prizes. Obviously, you can come get a margarita. I forget what their drink of the day is, but if you go to Cowboy Max Instagram, they have like, I think it's like a honey margarita, pear margarita. I don't know, but you know I'm going to get my hands on one. 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

Y100, it's Dierks Bentley. 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

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The boss won't let me drink while I'm working, though. Y100, that's Billy Currington, pretty good at drinking beer. Here's Stella Lefty. On a

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1: What up? It is Hannah and Rachel here at Cowboy Max for our Brooks and Dunn pre-party. My gosh, we have had so many amazing shows here this year. And as of right now, this is our... this is our last one of the year. But we know we're going to be here in like 2 weeks for Sugarland. We just love Cowboy Max so much. Love these pre-parties. Of course, if you do not have tickets into tonight's show, this is where you can come and win them.
2: We are always your last chance ditch effort because this show sold out pretty quick at the Rush because it's Brooks and Dunn. We know they've been a while. We know all their hits, but we don't know how much longer they're going to be touring. So come here, sign up to win some tickets. You can also play Plinko. We got great Y100 swag and, of course, great specials going on at Cowboy Max as well.
1: So if you're just even looking to get dinner and drinks before the show, come have some fun with us. Come win some swag. This is a spot to go. You can literally see the Rush right outside. It's a great spot, and it's a beautiful day. So we hope to see you here at Cowboy Max until 6 with Y100.
0: Brooks and Dunn are coming back to Green Bay.
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0: Brooks and Dunn, September 26th, Rush Center.
4: Yeah. Come on, baby, let's go.
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0: with David Lee Murphy.
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0: Don't miss a night of incredible hit after hit with Brooks and Dunn and Y100.
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Y100, if I had to pick a favorite John Pardee song, that would be it. Heartache Medication. I'm Corey Davis. Here's Lainey Wilson now. 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
2: Y100, it's Rachel and Hannah, and we are at Cowboy Max. You know where to find us before a concert at The Rush. It never changes. We are at Cowboy Max, and we are getting geared up for Brooks and Dunn, the Neon Tour.
3: And as always, Cowboy Max has so much going on. I just had to step outside to go do something. Number one, it's an absolutely beautiful day. Number two, they have a bowl outside. When I was just walking back up the stairs, someone was like, Hannah, you got to get on the bowl. I'm like, I'm in a skirt for a reason. No one's putting me on that bowl. But you can come and ride the bowl. We are upstairs at Cowboy Max. Again, last minute tickets into the show. What I think we're going to do is we're going to give them away every 10 minutes in the final hour that we're here. So make sure to come now. Get your name in the running. We're going to be blowing those tickets out after 5 o'clock. But you can come get food, drinks, and have some fun.
2: I don't know. I think if we get enough people here, we can get Hannah on the ball. I say, you come in, take that challenge on. Challenge accepted. We want to see you at Cowboy Max. We'll be hanging out in here till 6. Like she said, this is your place to get last chance tickets with Y100 at Cowboy Max.
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Bailey Zimmerman religiously. 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

0: What country am I in?
1: It doesn't matter. It's 5 o'clock somewhere.
0: It's always on 5 in Margaritaville, come to think of it.
1: Yeah, I heard that.
0: You've been there, haven't you?
1: Yes, sir.
0: I've seen your boat there.

0: go somewhere.
1: I'm ready. 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
0: Let's get out of here.
1: I'm gone.
2: Well, in about 20 minutes, it'll be 5 o'clock here. Does that count? Can we start early? I'm in. Y100, Alan Jackson along with Jimmy Buffett. It's 5 o'clock somewhere. Here's Lauren Elena now with Chase Matthew and All My Exes.

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0: Shaboozy, you need some good news, like maybe I won the lottery or something in that order. That'd be kind of cool. Here's Kane Brown now, Woman on Y100.
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Join Shotgun for Gourmet Wishes on Wednesday, October 14th at the Resch Expo. 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I'm Corey Davis, and here is Parker McCollum.

0: Hey, it's Carter Faith, and here's my new song, Nothing Better to Do with Wyatt Flores. It's a song about reaching out to someone and just hoping that they might want to spend some time with you.
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13: Y100, what up? It is Hannah and Rachel here at our Cowboy Max pre-party. So we already know Brooks and Dunn is in town tonight, but did you know there's also a show happening down the street at Epic Event Center? There is an event tonight called Nashville Nights. So if you have never been to one of the songwriter series shows, you're missing out. And we actually have one of the guys here right now, Mr. Madden Metcalf. Madden, last time I saw you, I think it was 2 a.m., and we were doing karaoke in Chicago.
14: I have no clue what you're talking about. That was not me.
13: I plead the fifth. All right, Madden, we're so excited you're here for this show. Why don't you let everyone know kind of what the vibe of the show is at Epic tonight?
14: I know whenever I'm on stage, I like to have the audience have a good time. So y'all come by. I saw a bunch of liquor behind the bar, and it'd be a blast to have y'all come out.
13: You know you're in Green Bay when there's a lot of liquor behind the bar. That's how we do it.
14: I got to stop by Lambeau today, and I love Wisconsin. It's like the South, but in the Midwest.
13: It's the best. And, so if you don't have tickets to Brooks and Dunn tonight, maybe you want something a little more low-key. Epic Event Center is one of my favorite venues. This show is so cool. There's multiple people who are going to be performing, telling stories behind the songs. And you can grab all the details on Epic's website. Madden, we're going to have you give away some Brooks and Dunn tickets here. So, you know, good luck to you for that.

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Y100 Kenny Chesney and Young. Dylan Scott is coming to the Rave in Milwaukee on October 24th. 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
1: Well, you definitely got the memo. We know that you are listening to Y100 because it is getting busy here at Cowboy Max for the official pre-party. And we are running out of time because we're getting ready for Brooks and Dunn over at The Rush. Don't forget, David Lee Murphy and Willow Avalon are going to be there as well. It is a great day for a concert here in Green Bay.
2: We are blowing out tickets until 6 o'clock, so you have a teeny bit of time left to get here, get in the running to win those tickets into tonight's show. But if you already have tickets, I mean, you can still come. Get some food, get some drinks. It is a great place to be right across the street from the Rush Center. And, I mean, it's a beautiful night. The windows are open. It's a Saturday. Let's have some fun. Come to Cowboy Max. We are here until 6, so just a little bit longer with Y100.
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2: Yeah. Oh, don't see no. Come on, baby, let's go.
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